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3: Tapeworm,
4: just making you aware, we've determined it was Verizon, and I am still on hold trying to speak to a representative. If they require a case number, is it 10-4 to generate one?
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4: Receive.

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0: Mileage 151, 151, so far.
1: So far.
0: Martin PD has custody of that thing now. Show me clear.
1: 10-4.

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1: 981 at Chapel Road. Going to be reference theft of guns. Hospital has suspect information. 941 at Chapel.
2: 10-4. You're right.

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0: Well, I have just finished and submitted the email for the ping on the phone.
1: Appreciate it. 10:40.

0: Central Trinity 409, are you still on duty?
1: 10-4.
0: 10-4, we've got a report of a possible shooting at 109 Seneca Springs Drive. Have an aerial that's calling the crisis line advising that she has a gun to her head and was a text to 911 saying she shot everyone in her home and that it's a murder-suicide. We're sending fire and EMS also. 109 Seneca Springs Drive.
1: Devil in route.
0: Up route.
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6: Due to the cat notes on that, we're going to start that way as well.
0: Received.

0: supervising, we are coming through Colvin County. We have a 4,500
1: CCA. My apologies, the CAD's not recommending.
2: Taylor Central, dispatch the, or just dispatch 213 on that call. I don't really know how 213 got assigned to that.
1: Proceed.
3: We were already getting around to that.

0: F2 to 495, we can go ahead and stage down here at the church.
1: 10-4.
0: Is it handed?
1: 245, 215, 420.
0: Go on, Reese.
2: I believe he's made it toward downtown.

0: Yeah, Bay Central.
1: 3.
0: Give me an update. My car's down.
1: Negative at this time. We've attempted first party as well as the father. Just called on the daughter before. We got air evac 177 at Athens. 13 minutes. They're standing by at this time.
0: Yeah,
1: what about PD? PD's en route. They're not on scene at this time.
0: Thank you.

0: 222 to 208.
1: Go ahead.
0: Could you let us know if you need us to ease that way?

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1: Receive.
2: And 12 out 2.

0: Borna.
1: Borna.
0: Make contact. They stated everybody's code 1, but I'm slowly. They said they were coming out of the driveway. 4-9, hold the channel for now.
1: 10-4, all units. The channel is held at this time. All of the units switched to alternate. Medic 215-203. This is possibly going to be a swatting call. We made contact with the father. He advised that everything's fine. He and his daughter are watching me. Trinity's going to try to make contact with him to make sure that everything's okay.
2: Okay, 3, you can show us clear then. Tell him to call us back when they just...

0: 409.
1: You can uplift the channel. Also, that's your code 1 medical. Be clear.
0: Central Trinity Unit, the only thing clear, everything, code 1.
2: Central, thank you.
1: I believe it's going to be a swatted situation.
0: Temple. We have 2 copies. Does that mean they need us or don't need us? And they don't need y'all. Everything's good one. So we can clear. Yes. 10-4, Trinity, and it's clear. Come on.
3: Okay.
4: 410.
3: You go ahead and cancel them over. Just code on.
0: That's what we have.
5: Code 4. Code 1, no need.
4: Example.
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4: 4. And I have not received any emails back from equipment. They just came through.

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0: 45 dispatch. The complainant just advised me that the subject was observed at Lakon Trade Day sitting at the old gas station at the intersection of Old 31 and East Lakon and Highway 31. If 106 could check and see if he's there, please.
1: 10-4, the ping just came through. I was trying to raise you to advise. It's showing on the north side of Lakon, on the east side of the railroad tracks in 31, near Vulcan Material.
0: If you could get a county unit and route, please.
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1: Go ahead. 10-4, we were trying to raise you to reference a ping notification on a missing Alzheimer's male. It's near Vulcan Material on Lakon. It's going to be a white male, Thomas Stover, in 245 in them to call.
0: 10-4. 33 to 106. He'd be wearing a gray shirt, blue jeans, white hair, white beard. 10-4.

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1: I believe Baltwell is in the area at this time. We're trying to cover.
0: Cancel like that. 145 is like on road.
1: Cancel. Buffalo 241, suspicious person.
0: Good.
1: It's going to be at Walmart. Advisor, stand by.

0: one suspicious person is going to be at Walmart at Hartsville by the white female and a black female wearing white have been pacing around and walking around the bushes towards the back of the store. They're currently hiding in the bushes. They showed up on a black sports bike last seen a few ago. Walmart, Hartsville.
1: Four nine.
0: Nine.
1: I'll be back in service. You can clear the call. 401 will be off duty as well.
0: 10-4.
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0: 10-4, I got a patrol.
1: 10-4.
0: Two 41, I'm on 6.
1: 10-4.

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0: Medic 223, fainting Delta. It's going to be Serrano's, price full 620, Highway 67 South for a 42-year-old male that passed out. He's awake now.
1: Correction, Legion off an unconscious Delta, Serrano's, 620, Highway 67 South for a 42-year-old male that passed out.

0: one.
1: Yeah.
0: That tag should come back to a BMW black and color registered to Michael Kenneth SR.
1: Damn.
0: Delta 46.
1: Sullivan, Charlie 38, center out the Delta 56.
0: Tambor.
1: 21, same.
0: Tambor, just be advised, I have a harassment call holding 1886 Penn Road.
1: Tambor, can wait until we clear off this.
0: My apologies. We're having major technical difficulties. I have one Thomas Stover out of Hartzell. He is showing suspended negative wants. Do you have another DL?
1: Sorry for me to pick up.
0: Stand by. And they're both negative.

0: 2:45 or 2:33. Can you advise that this subject may have a vehicle with him?
1: This vehicle is on foot.
0: 10-4, no vehicle, he's on foot.
1: 10-4.

0: 45. We need a ping on that phone, please.
1: Hey, well, let me check on the latest email.
2: Thank you. 241. Both subjects, any trespass from this Walmart? I'll have their information sent over to you. Back in this quick.
1: 10-4.

0: 245 in all units. The latest ping has still got him still in the same area, Vulcan.
1: 10-4. 106, we're sending right at where the last ping is. Negative contact so far. Go ahead.
0: If I, the original caller said they locate him, he's going to be at Lake Hahn.
1: The original caller advised they located him at Lake Hahn?
0: 10-4, I believe so. Advised her brother is with him. She advised that she doesn't go near her brother because of issues. They're trying to get the brother's number to confirm if somebody can possibly be en route, see if they can locate.
1: 10-4, I'll be over.
0: 10-4. Assumption, since she disconnected, that it's Lake Hahn trade day, but I'm not 100% sure. Like I said, his phone is still pinging at the same location we gave you earlier.
1: It's 10-4, we're going to turn it off for the day.
0: 10-4.
1: Go ahead and put 220 on the next one coming out of the gear.

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0: you made contact at Lake Andrade, you didn't get out.
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0: 245.
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0: ESO has made contact with him.
1: 10-4. Thank you.

0: 21.
1: You have medical on route. 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
1: 10-4. Yeah, if it's his. I don't know if I was getting out earlier. I was just trying to confirm it's like on trigger.

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Boston Pond, Engine 7, you're responding to some fire alarm at Cary Presbyterian Church, 2306 Motors Road Southwest, indicating two general fire alarms with no description of Zone 6, negative contact, Cary Presbyterian Church, Pat 2 if needed.

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2: Seven, 9, 5, 7, 9, 5, 7, 9, 5, 7, 9, 5, 7, 9, 5, 7, 9, 5, 7, 9, 5, 7, 9, 5, 7, 9, 5, 7, 9, 5, 7, 9, 5, 7, 9, 5, 7, 9, 5, 7, 9, 5, 7, 9, 5, 7, 9, 5, 7, 9, 5, 7, 9, 5, 7, 9, 5, 7, 9, 5, 7, 9, 5, 7, 9, 5, 7, 9, 5, 7, 9, 5, 7, 9, 5, 7, 9, 5, 7, 9, 5, 7, 9, 5, 7, 9, 5, 7, 9, 5, 7, 9, 5, 7, 9, 5, 7, 9, 5, 7, 9, 5, 7, 9, 5, 7, 9, 5, 7, 9, 5, 7, 9, 5, 7, 9, 5, 7, 9, 5, 7, 9, 5, 7, 9, 5

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2: 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Go ahead and put us on that transfer that's going to Huntsville, please.
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0: 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It's pulled over a reckless driver, 67 South, passing Steel Meadow Road, color of eyes. Car hit a mailbox, went to a ditch. It's going to be a truck pulling a trailer with a truck on it. 67 South, Steel Meadow.
1: Consideration trouble.
0: The southbound 67.

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2: 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Will you put 215 on that parkway going to west?
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0: 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I'm going to clear on PRC, supervisor contacted.
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0: 223. 223. Can you show us clear of this call and put us on the one on the fossil?
1: Proceed.

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0: in. Reroute with 56 versus criminal trespass at the RV park at 754 Pine Bird Road. Cars going to be Greasy Cove Road. River to April Davis is there trespassing.

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0: 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Lee 52 Alpha Mike 6 Romeo 8 52 AM 6 RA pointing to 191 Newton Road.
1: Okay, cool.

internet signal units have reported 5 Fargo in progress, 863 Perkinswood Road, Crutcher going to be Arrowhead Private Drive, caller advised he's out of town, you can see his ex-wife, person, this is ex, it's inside the residence via cameras, 863 Perkinswood Road.

0: Delta 28, help me in route that.
1: In route, it's going to be a Jennifer Lane subject. If it doesn't have access, I know how she got in. Someone had dropped her off, a white female in a clothing description.
0: Careful.
2: That's 6-6. You can put this car on the charge pass and hold over and wrap it up. Right in the first.
1: Careful. It's right to be advised. I understand he's out of town, but his rapid is going to be on Sharpwood Road.

0: Sierra 35.
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0: I'm reading some of the notes on that. And your first one advises this is the second time she entered that residence today. Why didn't he call the first time?
1: I can't advise.
0: I can't pull up a previous call history, but is there anything? 2135, I think we've already dealt with this once before recently, civil. Didn't know how many I had out. Not too far out. If you guys needed assistance, if it's civil, then

0: Diga.
1: Tudo bem, tá certo?
0: Not sure if I am. Go on the way. Vehicle search.
1: Yeah, well.

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1: breakfast.
0: 863. 863. 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

0: 307, I got contact Wayne, subject front yard. Yeah, female.
1: Ample. 312 status.
2: Going to look.
1: Ample. Involvement at Cachucas 10, breathing problems Delta 1912, West Brownstone Court, Southwest, have an 83-year-old female, difficulty breathing.
0: 15 or 6.
2: I'll proceed. Yeah, 6, 6, and 20 on the same.
1: Sample.

Engine automatic 215, you're responding on a breathing from Delta 1912 West Brownstone Court, Southwest, 83-year-old female, shortness of breath and chest pain. She does have COPD, 1912 West Brownstone Court, Southwest, TAC 4.

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1: That's when I'm at 2 miles out.

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1: I got the answer, code 1. 307, code 1, go ahead with your confidential information.
2: 10-4. The female suspects say Jennifer Lang or Jennifer Wilborn, several showing possible ones there en route to locate.

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1: 410 again.
0: 410, 10-4, Tempe 170, Braxton Court. Caller advised a female came up on her porch, set the doorbell camera off, looked through the window, front door. The caller advised she went out, and the caller, the female is walking down the road yelling, white female wearing shorts and has a shoulder bag. 170, Braxton Court.
1: 10-4, in route. I just came through that door. She was just walking.
2: Four nine to 410. I think it might be that Sherry subject.
1: Ten four, if it is, you got that in hand?
2: Yeah, I do.
0: Can you, for, what was the name you thought it was?
2: Sherry Bush. Boot camp. Or boot camp, something like that.
0: Temple.

0: Sí, no me acuerdo.
1: Hola, no puedo llegar.
2: Sí.
1: Not be her, I'm not sure. She was in Decatur earlier.
2: 10-4, I just had her here on West Morning. Trinity 410, I'm going to be outlet female here on West Morning Road near 23 Parkway.

Well, now I'm getting out. Right. It's gonna be it. General.

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1: 7578, Vietnam driver identification.
0: 10-4. You got a great night.
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1: Status is banded as a 2022 Sherry Brooks Beauchamp, not showing any warrants through NTIC.
2: 10-4, we do have one.
1: Confirming it's not entered NTIC, 10-4.
2: 10-4, it's not.
1: Received.

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0: Engine 2, Medic 218 was lying on a wreck under injury. Moving there, Raceway 2331, Highway 20, have a white sedan in the ditch near the tree line. Lots were still passerby, Raceway, Highway 20.
1: 218 received
0: an out. 218 received an out.

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0: 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Call it 117 Barkey Road. It's two kittens that were found under a dumpster. One of them's going to be severely injured. There was a request to meet.
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0: 10-4.

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2: 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I'll catch that. Criminal trespass.
0: Right, Dash.
3: X-ray 24.
0: 3204.
3: That's it. Female, Rapid County Jail. We got magically 120. Down 56.
0: 56.
3: Everybody on stand here advised that the caller is the one that dropped her off about an hour ago. It's going to be a civil complaint between the two. I'm clear. We're back around to that. Criminal trespass.
0: Tampa.
4: 21-56, 12-2.

0: Rec Delta PD is advising that you're going to have to go northbound on 65 from the 334 and use the cut through at the bridge to turn around. Reference, no traffic's moving on the bridge in the southbound lanes at this time.
1: Central Battalion 1. Send engine 8 and 6 on this. Cancel 3.
0: Receive cancel 3, dispatch 6 and 8.
1: Central, they advise of no injuries.
0: There are injuries. Central, engine 6, engine 8, wreck Delta, Tony. Southbound end of the Tennessee River Bridge, 336, I-65 southbound, have a multiple vehicle crash, possible multiple injuries. We're contacting air at the time.
1: Engine 2 from Battalion 1, if we're not going to be able to get in on the north side, you can go back in service as well.
0: Sir.
2: Excuse me. There's a bad wreck on the Tennessee River Bridge. We got multiple units that's around.

0: Sensor Commander 2.
1: Sensor 2.
0: Sensor, the medic unit headed to that call just passed us on Highway 20. Have you notified them about the way to get through traffic?
1: That's affirmative. I'll relay it to them again.
0: 10-4.

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1: Go ahead.
2: I'll be in custody 1-1 female. The game mileage is 1919. Be in route to the CJ.
1: 10-4.

0: also, we are trying to auto launch at this time. I believe we're going to try to land them south of the Tennessee River Bridge.
1: 10-4, is anyone on scene? 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
2: Central Hartsville units, Bolo for a hit and run on I-65, 337 southbound, red Hyundai Elantra, parcel tag Delta 10995, vehicle hit a citizen that was assisting in a wreck there and left southbound.
1: The 10-4, I've got it. Hyundai Sonata, about 332.
0: 10-4, are you stopping it?
1: Yes.
6: 322, I'm in Russell.
4: Hold on, 06, I'll be heading to the 322 to stage. You said southbound, correct?
2: 10-4, Prideful 307 has a red car currently at the 332. I know if he's got it stopped yet.
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0: 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Thanks. 01 Romeo 5 Romeo, State 328, off ramp.
1: I'm sorry, what was the bomb marker?
0: 328, off ramp.
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1: 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How about a tag? Reach to 31 Tango.
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1: What?
0: Status current negative warrants to a Tracy Joel Lowry.
1: Yeah, go.
0: 10-4.
2: Property status. Hold on. Four. Actually, go ahead. 03, myself and 2-8 Sanger Code 1, we're going to be here for a minute, so waiting for traffic to clear so we can get out of here.

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1: 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Three status. Copy, code one.
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1: Temple. 6-3-2-4.
2: Yeah, 10-10, mileage 135.

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Bien fait, du moins. See, I'm not sure if that's an attestant on the revise of the eviction process, but the units will be clear.

0: Delta 51, Delta 50, correction. Delta 51, Delta 28, name me and route to you.
1: Negative, I'm coming.
2: Yeah. I did confirm injury to that subject that was hit.
0: 10-4. What were the injuries?

0: first one too, is the integrity of that with you guys?
1: 10-4.
0: Were they advising minor injuries or was a laceration to the face?
1: 10-4.

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0: 218-225, you want to go east or west?
1: 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You just tell me what you want to do.
2: It's plenty of transfers.
0: 10-4, I don't think it really matters where we go, so.
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0: 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Stand by on the second.

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1: What's the last digit?
0: I'm going to start from the beginning. 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
1: Pen and mileage is 712.
0: 2.
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0: Cancel.

0: Collins Hill Road. The caller advised to hear a male, female, and a baby screaming from next door. They advise it's possibly 945 Collins Hill Road.
1: They'll say to them in the area.
0: Example. They did advise they did see someone's flashlights at the new house across the road.

0: 51 will be out at 945, Collinsville.
1: Okay. Be advised there is a request made at 917. So she's dealing with Archer.
2: Received.
1: Cover received.

0: 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Everything's 10-4, just AD, being route to 917.
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0: Aries, have a good one.
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2: Yeah, well.

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0: 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Try to figure out where it's coming from.

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0: A little bit delayed on the scene. You're getting patient cleaned up, ready to go.
1: Proceed.

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0: possible pictures on that Cupid. 223 for Ellipsis, 93 at the Blankenship, not a driver, 74-year-old male that flipped his recliner over and needing help up. Pack 8 is on if needed, 93 Blankenship, not a driver.
1: Yeah, well.

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1: Good.
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1: Civil.
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0: Excuse me, at Mitweed and Pineview. Excuse me, blue and white van broken down in the roadway, eastbound lanes, partial blockage. There's a F-350 behind him with a flasher in zone. Mitweed and Pineview.
1: Yeah, runner out. Palm 765.
0: 10-4, and they do have their own wrecker and route. 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
1: 10-4.

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0: 0.3.

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0: 280, you can drop us on this transport going out of Parkway over to Decatur Malden.
1: Received. Medic 215, transfer Alpha River City Healthcare, room 124, for a 65-year-old female that has fallen with a head injury.
2: Copy that.
3: 17 Central, we're going to grab that for show us on scene.
1: Received. Going to be at J.P. Kane Stadium, 110 Carl French Drive. No one has been seen, but the caller hears a female screaming in the area, possibly coming from the stadium area. Been ongoing for the past 20 to 30 minutes. Now she's advising some cars over parked in the area, possibly leaving. There's no meet. J.P. Kane Stadium.
3: Temple. 245 miles, been repeated.
1: Temple, sir.

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1: Go ahead.
0: That subject is the real 83. You can transfer over to my PX, please.
1: 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Part 41 status.
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1: Excuse me, Highway 31 and Townsend Road. The white truck's broken down the southbound lane. There's no blockage. No Meek Blunt with the collar by just near the overpass. 31 and Townsend.
2: Townsend, was it the collar that called or passerby?
1: Passerby.
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0: Conwood.
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1: 3.6.
0: One out of six.
1: One out of six.
0: I'll be out of a suspicious vehicle at Cedar Cove Grocery. Tag on ready.
1: Go ahead with the tag, sir.
0: 5-2 Alpha Bravo Tango, one uniform, 5-2 ABT, one unit.
1: Hey, Warren, did you advise occupied or unoccupied?
0: Appears to be unoccupied.
1: 10-4.

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0: code 1. 10-4, keep
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0: 49 Charlie, 0 Romeo Echo 4, to be 67 Northeast Thompson.
1: 10-4. Not trying to get in. It's going to be a white male wearing a black shirt. Time lapse was about 20 to 30 minutes. Caller was standing by in a silver S350. The male lives in the woods behind the Dollar General and has previously broken into this lot. The male has left at this time down Mason Drive, 6 Mason Drive.
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1: 24,
0: copy.

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2: 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I think we got eyes on the tent back here.
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1: Copy, 224 en route, 250 Sammy Bryant Road for a 58-year-old female, conscious and breathing, having severe pain in the left side and abdomen. 250 Sammy Bryant Road.
2: Central Avenue, there is one at 224 abdominal pain alpha, 250 Sammy Bryant Road for a 58-year-old female, complaining of severe pain in the left side and abdomen.

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1: Copy, 2 and route 2032, Highway 20 at Torrey Fibers, indicating duct RTU 14, winders and pull down as an entrance, 2032, Highway 20, Torrey Fibers.
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0: 245.
1: I'll be out with an open door to a residence at the apartments on Craft Lane. Lights are on, but no one has seen nothing heard.
0: 10-4.
1: Advising you.
2: This status is suspended as of 5/21 reason failure to appeal. Gregory Glass with Huntsville, showing a possible one out of Coleman County. FPA traffic.
1: 10-4.

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0: The alarm company called back, advised they had an additional alarm go off at Zone 1 pool station by the admin entrance.
1: 10-4, sir. 2's going to be on scene. We'll be out investigating.
0: Received.

0: 323 Accommodation. 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
1: Oh.

0: We spoke to an employee on site. They confirmed that it's going to be a false alarm. Command to be terminated. All units available.
1: Received.

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0: Control to engine 2.
1: 2, go ahead.
0: We're getting an additional alarm at that location.
1: 2 received. 2. We spoke to the employee on site, said that they were having an alarm issues.
0: Okay. Do you want me to go ahead and just clear the call out?
1: That's 10-4.
0: Copy that. I can do it.
1: 10-4. Thank you.

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0: 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They'll have O2 and cardiac monitor. 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
1: Yeah.

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1: Okay. Osborne Street Southeast. Car advice, I heard a crash in the area. Now there's a vehicle sideways in the roadway. Someone took off running. 1628 Osborne Street Southeast.
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1: You can take them off the board. 322, go over it.
0: 244 Henderson Greenwell Road, cross going to be Elm Private Drive. Call advisor is a female, the ringer doorbell. She's only wearing a t-shirt saying that someone assaulted her. We're still getting further. 244 Henderson Greenwell. Received.
1: I'm being route. If you would start medical advisor, so they can cancel on that route.
0: Yeah, unfortunately.

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1: 225.
0: Hey, there's someone in this car. We're going to be canceled. You can cancel fire as well.
1: Received.
2: Great,

0: 2023, via Van Sen for an assault, 244 Henderson Greenwell Road. Female came up to somebody's residence crawling that had been assaulted with a busted lip, 244 Henderson Greenwell Road.
1: Okay, well.

Bay, it's Major out for an assault Bravo 244 Henderson Greenwell Road. Responding for a female that has shown up on the caller's porch advising that she's been beat up by an unknown male. 244 Henderson Greenwell Road.

0: Sydney Central.
1: Go ahead.
0: Transporting Stoke 1 to Huntsville 90.

0: Yes. Yeah, you deserve it. Alpha Van Route coming to area of K Road, Serenity Circle. We're getting multiple calls coming in, reports of disturbance and gunshots heard in the area, some type of party. K Road, Serenity Circle.
1: Beautiful. 21, I'm in that room.
0: Beautiful.
2: 51 en route.

0: central to Lake Union Journal for shooting 9:30 Lower Dry Creek Road, advising via party of about 50 people, advising someone's been shot. We're still getting further this time. Everyone's been around 9:30 Lower Dry Creek Road.
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2: Yeah, 28, Sierra 21. Yeah. I heard the gunshot. It sounded like it came from an automatic rifle.
3: James.
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2: 204-21, you need me right.
0: Stand by, let me see what we got first.
1: Supposedly it's a 16-year-old female that's possibly been shot. From what everybody's saying, we're still trying to confirm everything.
0: Okay.
3: So, second page, Brownsville, first page, engine out for an assault, Bravo 244, Henderson, Greenhill Road. PD out with a female advising, she's been assaulted. Yeah, responding to the shooting. B930, Lower Gerard Creek Road, possibly a 16-year-old female, repeating 16. Female that's been shot. We do have deputies on the way. If you guys could let me know where you're staging. 930 Lower Dry Creek Road, TAC 8. The time is needed, TAC 8.
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0: Have the people calling in the stage at Lacey VFC case we need any witnesses.
2: 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We're going to stage at Lower Dry Key and K Road.
0: Okay. Lacey 3 to Lacey 2, East Wichita.

0: Bell 28, Sierra 21. Good. They said that female left in the vehicle on the way to hospital.
1: 10-4, Sierra 21, dispatch, she by the hospital. 28, see if you can get a vehicle description.
0: Black Camry.
1: Copy, dispatch, copy that.
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0: Delta 28, any incoming units, stop any vehicles on Lower Dry Creek Road trying to come out.
1: Y'all go ahead and take it off also.

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1: Get Hoyle, let's do copy. Job. Go for it, copy.

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1: Good. Send out that notification. 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

0: Del 28. 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
1: Impossible, go ahead.
2: We'll pass before Central. Do you have someone responding to that Henderson vehicle call?
1: Negative, but they canceled me for medical at the time.
2: That's for cop.
0: Careful.

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0: Do you advise if we can go ahead and clear medics, the whole thing being secured and checked for other victims?
1: And 4, clear your thing, come in. Delta 51, I thought there was eyes, I'm on scene as well.

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1: Medic 235 received. Confirmation, patient still possibly on scene.
0: That one particular patient is going to Huntsville. We are unsure if there are any other patients at this time.
1: 10-4.
2: Two or four, copy.
1: Sierra 21. You picked Huntsville Hospital, Medicator Morgan. About them to possibly be expecting somebody to arrive with the GSW and the PX does as soon as they do.
3: 10-4, Huntsville's already made aware we're calling Decatur at this time.
1: 10-4, thank you.

0: 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They're not going to clear for medical at the time.
1: 10-4, so we see 2 LSU, SL 152 in route.
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0: Medic 223, sick person Charlie, 505, Craft Lane Northeast. 29-year-old female, conscious and breathing, has pain in the head, in her ears, thumping. 505, Craft Lane Northeast.
1: On cut code, we're being advised that patient's not here, they took her POV.

0: 235.
1: Romeo on scene.
2: Yeah,
1: SOs saying that everybody else left. That's right now. We have no patient. I've had a fire department head out to Lacey Spring, BFD.
0: Where's these?
3: Got 6 years. I'm on scene.
0: Come on.

0: 63. This is Hilda Private, and y'all turn around anybody that don't need to be here.
1: Shooting your guard in the roadway.
2: Yeah.

0: 245.
1: If you receive a complaint of suspicious vehicles at Spartan Park off of Groover, it's the same kids from the high school doing a sorority prank. Clear.
0: What's 10-4?

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0: Receive.
1: T-35, RSO, a possible victim at the feet and seat on Highway 231 in Brindley Mountain. Passing, QRV 204 is going to be using that way.
0: Receive.

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0: 221-28.
1: K-23 Central. 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
0: Central, just advise, we're going to be code one for a while.
1: First aid, thank you.
2: Go further.
1: Yes, go.
3: With about four or five teenagers walking down 231, they advised me that the friend has been moved to a house. I'll give you the address as soon as I can.
1: Bye, 3.

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1: That is a no-zone. Check it just a minute.
0: Anymore.

0: 51.
1: I'm on same, I'm going to walk, try to get an exact AD.
0: Well, I have a possible address for the brother of the possible victim is just north of where you guys are.
1: And for what? Most likely going to be it.
2: Yeah, 2851. Those individuals have videos of what happened. Make sure we can get copies of those.
1: 10-4. That address going to be 3153.
3: I'm going to change the locations to 3153 Highway 231.
0: Thank you.

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1: It would be the 3153 address.
0: That's 10-4.
1: Received.

0: That's 10-4-21. Gordon D. Pitts. There, I'm on P. Pitts.
1: 10-4, as soon as you get can. Pitts.
0: 10-4.
1: We're in the 23-1.

Sierra's on top. I'll be on PX with Sierra 21. Can you PX out of 30 if you get a chance, please? Advisor.

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1: Whatever.
0: I'll be en route to 3153, Highway 231.
1: Yeah. Status?
0: 31.
1: Received.

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0: 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It's going to be in the area of 1615 Woodview Drive Southwest, possibly 1604 Woodview Drive Southwest. Caller advised of a female screaming, unsure of the exact address, hearing her scream no and stop and yelling between a male and female, and it does sound like someone is hitting something, nothing further, 1615 Woodview Drive Southwest.
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1: Steve, is it going to be at that same address?
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1: 12/7.
0: Proceed.
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Also be advised, she could only give me the year of her birthday, not her full birthday. 2031, Lowry Street, Southwest, Lot C.

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1: Copy, Tower 4, Medic 212 en route, chest pain, Delta 2031, Lowry Street, Southwest, Lot T, Charlie, for a 57-year-old female, conscious and breathing, having chest pain. She also could not remember her birthday, only the year, 2031, Lowry Street, Southwest, Lot T, Charlie.

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1: As before, there was some radio interference of some kind. That vehicle comes back to a gold Toyota Camry registered to a Patrick Shannon Castrio out of Athens, expiration 33125 NSR so far. That deal comes back to a Brendan Michael Hansen out of Athens, current class Delta, negative.

0: Tower 4, the caller advised that you are at the neighbor's.
1: State your traffic, please.
0: Caller advised that you're at the neighbor's house, that you need to go down and turn left to get to hers.

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1: That's 10-4.
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0: Vic 212, you'll probably need to go towards Cockrell. Fire's made contact with her.
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0: 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He's back en route to the original call.
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0: LM tag 52 Charlie 059 Mike, repeating 52C 059M. That's spelled on a red Chevy Silverado, occupied one time. Longhorn and Highway 31.
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Engine 5, medic 218, breathing problems Delta, 1856, West Brownstone Court, Southwest. 5-year-old female conscious and breathing is throwing up and shortness of breath. 1856, West Brownstone Court, Southwest. ...218 en route, 1856, West Brownstone Court, Southwest, for a 5-year-old with throwing up and shortness of breath.

0: 15. 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
0: Point three.
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Okay. 218 is going to be transporting one patient, code 3 to NAMSI, short mileage there. Come on.

0: say he was lifting 110 Broad Street for a 61-year-old male that's fallen.
1: Medic 235 received en route.
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1: 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There's a back door. Should be unlocked. 110 Broad Street.

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1: Robert, yes, I've lost out.
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1: Info.
0: Six, outstanding.
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1: 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She is breathing. They've had elevated glucose and BP.
0: Please reverse 6.
1: 2 shot of reverse 6.
2: Two, three, two, four. I've got your truck headed that way. Two, four, thank you.

Carl Danville, second page, Matthew, first page, engineer out there, sick person, alpha, 2830 South Danville Road, 75-year-old female, conscious and breathing, has low blood pressure.

0: Medic 230 Papa.
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0: caller succeed. 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
1: Yeah.
2: Twenty-seven. Your call's been changed to a sick person, Charlie. The caller's called back. About blood pressure has dropped, and the patient now has labored breathing.
0: Central, can you repeat?
2: To a sick person, Charlie. The caller called back, and about blood pressure has dropped, and she now has labored breathing.
0: Copy.

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0: 10-4, it's off the roadway clear.

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1: For Mallard Command.
0: Okay, well, the transport command is terminated. Time was about that.
1: Yeah.
0: Since we're also ready for radio check, when you get time, you can skip three.
1: Yeah.

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1: Go ahead.
0: 166, Chris Ova, reference to a 20-year-old male that's calling and texting her 16-year-old daughter.
1: Get out.
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0: Right. 214 transfer Charlie River City Healthcare. 79-year-old male needs a pick line, please.
1: 203, if that's all they're needing, pick line, please, we can put that on the basic truck. I've got an intermediate on there as well.
0: 10-4, basic, 225, you copy? We talk.

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1: 10-4, myself and 67s are now.
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0: Sierra 19,
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0: Sure.
1: Age of 30 and 40, maybe. He's still walking. He's not stopping. 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
0: Sure.
2: 6 days later.
0: Sure. I located Jeffrey Smith. He's showing an extraditable out of ARAF Police Department and an unextraditable out of Double 3.

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0: Central Region 5. Are you showing 7 at now?
1: 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It's not recommending correctly still.
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0: 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They should be in there about 6 minutes.
1: Appreciate it, repeat.
0: 10-4, cars was stuck in traffic on the interstate. They advised they'll be there in about 6 minutes.
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0: Can you try to reach back out to them? We're not finding a 2310 West Beach.
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So 18 is going to be clear, back in service, cancel on standby fire. 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
1: Personal
0: 214. Being no tag on a blue Honda Pilot. We'll be crashing. We'll be pulling the corns.
1: Beautiful. Sorry, 16.
0: Can y'all attach her call, please? And just go ahead and have me en route there.
1: Yeah, boy.
0: Yeah, 3-7, same traffic.
1: Yeah, boy.

0: 214 tag.
1: 214, go ahead.
0: 52 Charlie 27 Papa Whiskey.
1: 24.

0: Courtney?
1: Yeah.
0: Gray 2020 Honda Pilot, 10 of 26 to Michael Lynn Wood of Pleasant Country Road in Fauntville. It's NSR, that attachment. It's not for the registered owner of the vehicle.
1: 10-4. Really clear, where's the place?
0: 10-4.

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Morning, staging out front of Edson Alpha, 221 10th Avenue Southwest. P requesting for a male threatening suicide. Turn around. 14 around.

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0: 10-4.

0: 27, Eugene Route from Advance in 23 Robin Court. 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
3: 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She went on back in residence.
1: 10-4.

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0: 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Same clear for EMS.
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0: Medical is transporting her. We are clear.
1: 10-4.

Bell 67, Road Hazard. Elgin Road, Highway 36 West, calling officers tree limbs, grass, and dirt in the roadway in both lanes. Elgin Road, Highway 36 West.

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0: 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You put 19 and 62 en route to 550 K Road. Want to check what we'll be in, I'll add note. 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

0: 102. 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
1: And for, they said in one call they live next to the animal shelter, if that helps at all.
0: Check this residence here.
1: Well, our caller was supposed to be outside looking for you. 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

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She'll be in the parking lot in a wheelchair.

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0: 10-4.
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0: And the correct address is going to be 1029 Fifth Avenue Southeast, not Southwest.
1: Got it. Thank you. We're in route.
2: Yeah.
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0: 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Hey, guys, there's no fire. 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They're trying to fix it at this time.
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0: Be meeting them at Murphy, USA. 1213 Highway 31 Northwest, up to the cell phone, occurred an hour ago at Kroger. Your meet's at Murphy.
1: Temple. 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

0: 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Is the caller 48 at Murphy's?
1: I asked the call taker, they advised negative, it should be a customer.
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1: I believe she told the call taker she had to go there to buy a phone to call us.
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0: Sierra 19. I have a funeral escort leaving Pex going to a burning tree. Are y'all going to be en route? Hartsville's inquiring.
1: Sierra 19, we don't have any units available unless 68 and 67 clears up in time to catch it.
0: 10-4, that was awesome.
2: Two thirty-seven. They're not going to be sending anyone.
1: 10-4.
2: Citadel units on this channel, stand by for a bolo. All units in regards to the escapee, Derek Brown. He's just been spotted, apparently, on Highway 36 West near Dollar General in a Kia Sportage Golden Color. All units in the area, follow for him. Central clear, 1337.
1: Can you verify which one?
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Shoot down Railroad. Somebody's going to have to get Bethel Road. 36.

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1: There's a camper, they said it's parked on the roadway, not on their property. No vehicle with it. 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
1: 10-4.
0: Thomas, yeah.
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0: Greetings, this is Westlake 210. Need your not pronounced conscious Delta. Wesley Acres, 700 Cedar Lake Road Southwest, apartment 334. 63-year-old male, not conscious, is breathing, but if he's unresponsive, patient's also diabetic.
1: You can take that call for y'all. We're brought here at Hartley.
0: 10-4, thank you. That medic 217 taking the call.
2: 10-4, 217
0: en route. 217 en route.

0: Tickers that clear escort.
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1: The original caller for this, can you pass in 3 miles per day, please?
0: 10-4.

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0: Yeah.
2: 237-214.
1: Yeah.
2: Before you take off from there, I'd go ahead and put a sticker on it.
1: 10-4.

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1: 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They are determined to get it moved by this evening.

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1: 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Last unit.
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1: Hey, boy.
0: 237.
2: 31 call, or, swarming call, French. 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

en route for a seizure is Delta. We have the Dollar General, 1000 Beltline Road Southwest, 32-year-old female having a seizure. 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

Attention all units, stand by for an unauthorized use Bolo out of Limestone County. Attention all units, Bolo for a black 2004 BMW, tinted windows, Oklahoma tag, uniform, Zulu 214, occupied by Jessica Nicole Duggar, subject, unknown direction of travel. If contact's made, hold and notify. Central clear, 1444.

0: Official ended 5-2-10. They're now advising to cancel. The patient is leaving this location.
1: Yeah, well.

219 Central. Do nothing. At destination 4.4. 444.

0: unit. Stand by to copy the Bolo out of Limestone County. All units, Bolo for unauthorized use of a black 2004 BMW with tinted windows, black primer on the passenger side rear. Oklahoma side provided was uniform Zulu 214, occupied by a Jessica Nicole Duggar subject. Female also stole the title of the vehicle, unknown DOT. They're requesting if contact is made to hold and notify Limestone County. No further. Send her quick.
1: I'm available vehicles here on the 328 exit ramp on the northbound side.
0: Yeah.

210 need you back and route for the seizure. Delta, the Dollar General, 1000 Beltline Road Southwest, now receiving third-party calls in reference to the female. Yeah,

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1: Okay, well.

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1: Miss 212, copy.
0: 212, receive.

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1: 52 Alpha 1 1 1 52 AA 1 1 1 Be in front of GRT Weber Highway 31 South.
0: Super. And clock versus.

0: official engine 2, medic 211, medium operator Bravo, the 341 I-65 southbound, V2 vehicles, unknown injury.
1: Two responding.
2: Two or three central. Medic 227 is sitting in Prossel near the interstate. Would they not be closer?
0: No idea. Just recommends off AVL.

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1: 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UGC.
2: Denver.
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0: Scissor to 2, you advise northbound 341.
1: Negative, it'll be the 341, ICC 5 southbound.
0: Yeah, boy, thank you.

0: What is that address for?
1: Several. A pole that was in the roadway near Walmart and damaged her vehicle. She advised she's now in the PD, at the PD parking lot requesting.
2: Two thirds in Central. Did she state whether the pole was still in the road?
1: She did not advise that, but I'll PX and make sure it's not.
2: 10-4, I'll be in route and observe the area.

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0: 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We're well into limestone. 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

Central to Battalion 2, Rescue 1, Engine 7, Medic 214, 203, need you not very wrecked Delta, 602 Bellmead Street Southwest for a 45-year-old male that went off of a scooter and gashed his head.

Q4 Cajun Central, just making sure, are we to close this unit? We do have a little bit of an extended ETA. Just getting my GPS and the hearts and address and set under the gear.

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1: you, I thought, would take me back here somewhere.
3: 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I was thinking it'd come in off of one of the views, Spring View, Sky View, one of these over here. 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

0: 6, right. It's going to be the Circle K buzz that occurred at the intersection of 67 and 65. Have a blue Honda Accord standing by to speak with an officer. Reference a red truck to LSA. Last seen southbound on 67. There's no injury. Circle K.
1: It's Horn Rock.
0: Yeah.

0: 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Yes, the current route.
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0: No tag. 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

0: Bureau 11 is returning to a Jonathan Lee call. 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He's current negative. So far. That is returning on a 2002 blue Nissan Frontier to a William Phillips subject, expiration 7 of 2026. NSR.
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0: 10-4.
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2: 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We're on time.
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0: Call it a Condor report. I'm clear.
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2: 14, good. 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
1: 214, go ahead.
2: 5-2, Alpha, Charlie, 7, Uniform Bravo on a Maroon F-150. The 31 North, 31 North side of the Antonov parts.

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Call in. .231 for a blue car, tag number 47, Charlie 6, November Alpha Yankee, all over the roadway. It has gone into oncoming traffic, last seen westbound on 36, no follower. Special clear, 1623. 80 Park, white truck driving erratically in the area, unknown driver description, negative me. Last seen in the area, Trinity Park, 35 Preston Drive. Central clear.

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0: 52, Alpha 992, go off on a black Ford F-150. The Longhorn 31 on the forward slopes.

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0: Never. There, flashers on.
2: Seven. 2.7.

Central Ohio Unit to reference reckless driver calls. The caller is called back again. Advise the vehicle pull over to warehouse in the area of Eva Road and Leo Road. Nothing further at this time.

0: 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Fourteen vehicle stop.
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0: 214 confidential.
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0: Yeah. Returning current Delta Liberian Warren out of Luke, Alabama, showing an extra of a warrant out of Oxford Police Department.
1: 10-4, call 1. 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
0: 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Yeah. Warning, Southwest 62, Alpha 8.

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0: 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I'll be in service, Mesa.
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1: Ten-four. I need the information. 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You should be able to.
0: Ten-four.

Hospital Tower 4, need your privilege assist, 212 15th Avenue Northwest, 4-6-year-old female, fallen, no injury. 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
2: Crest line at Elizabeth Place, southwest. Drop off tag on a white 44. Delta 56. I'm on, baby.
1: 10-4.

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1: 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We have police and route as well.
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Med 227, me and I to Fall Delta at Long Bottom Trailer Park. It was, it's going to be the first trailer. 785. So, email. Cost

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1: Central Neil and Pumpkin Center, need you en route for a fall. 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Patient's a 2-month-old female, constant breathing. 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
3: 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Have a 7-week-old that is falling off the couch. We will have SO and route as well. Long Bottom Trailer Park, 785 Northwest Midas Road, first trailer.

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1: Yeah. It's been a little bit now.
2: Super copy, sir. One route. It's going to be Fall Delta. 785 Northwest Maddox Road, Long Bottom Trailer Park, first trailer. There should be a white Toyota and a Suburban in front of the trailer. 2-month-old female, conscious and breathing, fell off the couch. Child keeps trying to fall asleep. Mother says she was asleep on the couch when she heard a thud and saw the child on the floor. Call taker can no longer hear the child crying. 785 Northwest Maddox Road, Long Bottom Trailer Park, first trailer.
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0: 295A218, you can disregard. 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

one intoxicated driver? 149 Highway 31 Southwest, silver Dodge truck, white male, fell asleep in the driver seat of the drive-thru. Caller said they can smell alcohol. 149 Highway 31 Southwest.

0: 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No contact with key holder, indicating zone 32, laundry smoke. 61 Cambridge Drive.
1: 300 Wilson Street, apartment 604. First party reported a 70-year-old female alone. Have some difficulty breathing and her leg is swollen. That's for thank you.
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0: 241 is going to be by right. 218, being route to a fall alpha at Wesley Acres, 700 Cedar Lake Road, apartment 301. 72-year-old female, conscious and breathing. She's fallen and has a laceration to the wrist. Still 245 status.
1: Oh, yes.
0: 10-4. Conscious and breathing. She's fallen, has laceration to her wrist. Is still on the ground, responding normally. Wesley Acres, apartment 301.
2: Okay, paramedic 212. Y'all start heading towards the west side. This call coming out. That's where we're headed.

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1: 212.
0: That was that. Hey, John. Alpha Union Bravo.
1: 10-4.

0: 6, committed 212, being an autistic person, Charlie, at 307 Mark Street, Southwest, 67-year-old female, conscious and breathing, seems lethargic.
1: Twelve and a half.
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1: 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She's also weak. TAC 1 has been assigned. 307 Mark Street, Southwest.
2: Is there anywhere we can get someone in that place?
1: Unreadable.
2: Is that where we could get one of the firefighters to come let us in, please?
1: Sure. Four. Jeremy, do you have a key to West Lakers?
2: Definitely, please.
1: On the X.
2: The East North.
1: Thank you. Possible 322 status.
2: Cool.
1: 226. We're complete. 15.0. Please 15.0. Victor, negative one.
3: Yeah.

0: 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Your last traffic report is readable. This engine 2, come down. Let's all in.
1: That's a negative. We had a resident open the door for us.
0: Mr. 4.

0: 212, I'm clear one.
1: 10-4. You can take us off the board and put medic 225 on the board.
2: Proceed.

0: special attention West Side. 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Nothing further, Central Clear.
1: Beach trip. Central, you repeat your traffic, please?
0: Just let me finish this 911 call.

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0: 10-4. That was a group home.
1: The resident is saying that they did not call for EMS or fire.
0: 10-4, we'll turn back on it.
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2: 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The 5-year-old female, her leg is swollen, has some infection in it, also experienced some shortness of breath, pain all over, type 2 signs, 1809 Burt Street.